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2: We're hopeful that something like that could happen, in which the straits would reopen. We would enter into a period of negotiations on very specific topics, delineated negotiations, in the hope of reaching an outcome that's acceptable to us and something they would be able to do as well.
1: 美国国务卿卢比奥说，美国将会与伊朗继续谈判，并且希望与伊朗达成协议，但伊朗必须重新开放霍尔木兹海峡。
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0: 刚果民主共和国和乌干达出现了一种致命的埃博拉新病毒株，引发全球关注。

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2: We're hopeful that something like that could happen, in which the straits would reopen. We would enter into a period of negotiations on very specific topics, delineated negotiations, in the hope of reaching an outcome that's acceptable to us and something they would be able to do as well.
1: 美国国务卿卢比奥说，美国将会与伊朗继续谈判，并且希望与伊朗达成协议，但伊朗必须重新开放霍尔木兹海峡。
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